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1: 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While you're giving God some praise, I want to say this song. There's a lily, it's in the valley, found it.

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10: 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Shirley Caesar has released over 40 albums and has participated in over 16 compilations and 3 gospel musicals, Mama I Wanna Sing, Sing Mama 2, and Born to Sing Mama 3. She has been honored with a star on the Hollywood Walk of Fame and with a Grammy Lifetime Achievement Award. 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

0: 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You can join me every Sunday morning at 6 a.m. up until 8 a.m. Old School Gospel and Quartet. If you would like to shout your pastor out, tell me what's going on at your church. 499-1460. God bless.
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0: Hi, I'm Bruce Peterson from WXOK. You can join me every Sunday morning at 6 a.m. up until 8 a.m. for Old School Gospel and Quartet. If you would like to shout your pastor out, tell me what's going on at your church.
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1: Thank you, God, for giving us our identity in you. 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

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Stay right there. 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

0: Hi, I'm Bruce Peterson from WXOK. You can join me every Sunday morning at 6 a.m. up until 8 a.m. Old School Gospel and Quartet. If you would like to shout your pastor out, tell me what's going on at your church. 499-1460. God bless.
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16: And this is... Walt Baby Love Productions presents Gospel Tracks, making a joyful noise unto the Lord. Hi, this is Walt Baby Love. And for the next 2 or 3 hours, depending on what city you're hearing us in, we'll feature the best gospel and inspirational entertainment from around the world. This is the final weekend for Black Music Month throughout the nation. Brothers and sisters, we're going to continue blessing you with gospel music that we know can definitely encourage you in the Lord. This weekend, we're going to speak with Jabari Johnson.
17: Yeah, I'm a church baby. That's how I learned how to play guitar. Started playing when I was 3 in church. And this guy named Shannon Jackson taught me and my brother how to play.
16: Isabel Davis.
18: 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New Kids on the Block. And, you know, sorry, Mom.
16: And Robert Copeland.
19: 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I'm going to bring his message. 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
16: They'll all join me in separate Zoom chats from our Marina Del Rey studios right here in Southern California. Then we'll get into our inspirational thought of the week. I'll give you the phone number to the Faith phone line and how you can reach out to us on our social media platforms. Plus, we'll have our Gospel Tracks Faith phone line prayer list and a timely and informative Gospel Tracks medical moment. Well, I am ready to go ahead and enjoy myself a little choir gospel. I'm kicking things off with Ron Carter and Ricky Dillon. Brothers and sisters, we're asking God to do what? To open our eyes and open our minds and our hearts to the truth when it comes to serving Him.

0: Music here at Gospel Tracks, Maverick City featuring Hendrix, Run to You. Now, as we continue moving on, as always, I want you to listen closely to this next interview. I was speaking with Jabari Johnson, and I asked him a very simple question. And most of us who grew up in the church will understand this. And if you didn't, you'll still understand. I wanted to know if he grew up in the church.
1: Oh, since I came out the womb, I didn't have a choice. My mom was a missionary, and my dad was a deacon and a Sunday school teacher. So I was like, I ain't really have a choice. I mean, I done got whoopings in church. That's how you know you're a church baby. When you done got a whooping on the back pew in the church, you're a church baby for real. And the lady I was telling you about earlier, my Mother Burks that went to the church, I was her baby. So every time I went to church, I would go sit on her lap. I probably still got some scars from me acting up in church and her pinching me. You know, when she pinched, it's like, it ain't just a pinch, it's a pinch and a twist. And I'm like, ooh. Yeah, but I'm a church baby. That's how I learned how to play guitar. Started playing when I was 3 in church. And this guy named Shannon Jackson taught me and my brother how to play, taught us discipline and stuff like that. I'm talking about, we'd be too loud in church, and he'd reach down and unplug the amp. Like, are you gonna blend in as a band, or are you gonna just keep trying to do your thing? And then after a few minutes, he'll plug it back up, let us play, you know. So I'm a church baby for sure.
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0: gospel music rising up from a church boy, Jabari Johnson. Can't stop loving God. Can't stop praising God. Can't stop believing in God. I am so happy y'all are here this weekend. I just want you to know, we are here to do what we can to encourage you in the Lord. Stick close to me, y'all. Coming up, phone calls from Gospel Tracks listeners throughout the United States. Music on the way from Dwayne Harvey. Tanya Nolan is standing by. I'm going to speak with Isabel Davis in just a little bit. And when we get to the third segment of Gospel Tracks here in the first hour, I want to share some classic gospel music with you from groups that laid the foundation of gospel music back in the early 40s and 50s and 60s in this country. I'm suggesting you stay right here. This is God's Guy. My name's Walt. Perfect love. I know that's right.
1: It's game day. 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
3: A better life with Dr. Sanjay Gupta.
4: Osteoporosis affects millions of people in the United States and around the world. It's a disease that basically causes someone's bones to become weak, brittle, and porous, which can increase their risk of fractures. Now, the good news here is there are things you can do other than, or in addition to, taking medications to prevent fractures before it's too late. One is to up your intake of calcium and vitamin D. You also want to eat more protein. One functional medicine dietitian told us that that helps build muscle, and if you're building muscle strength, then you are also building bone strength. You want to be mindful of your workouts. The best ways to build bone density, one therapist told us, are going to be resistance exercises like lifting weights, and also exercises that make your bones take a bit of an impact, such as jumping or even running, just loading the bones a little bit more. I'm Dr. Sanjay Gupta, helping you live a better life.
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11: With my man, Walt Baby Love. Yeah. Believe that.
12: Hello, Walt Baby Love. I'm calling from the state of Mississippi in the city of Greenwood. I am calling to ask for prayer for myself and my family to keep us lifting in prayer. for your protection, your grace, your mercy. And just, Lord, I just thank you for all you have done. Thank you so much. I love listening to you in the morning. Thank you.
0: Miss Davidson, thank you for taking the time to give us a call. She's in Greenwood, Mississippi. We appreciate you. We thank God for you. So listen, we're going to lift you and your family up in prayer right now, and we are humbled and honored to be able to join an intercessory prayer with you and for you. Heavenly Father, here's our sister in Christ, Miss Davidson. She's located in Greenwood, Mississippi, Father. We know that you already know these things, but I'm repeating it so that our listeners around the world know where Miss Davidson is at. Now, God, she said she just needs prayer for she and her family. Lord, continue to bless them. Continue giving them wellness of health. Continue providing for them. God, we know that you care about us. So here is one of your children. We don't know what is taking place in the Davidson family, but we do know this. We know that she's a believer. We know that she cares about you. We know that she believes in prayer and that prayer is powerful and prayer makes a difference. So Lord God, wrap your loving and protective arms around the Davidson family, starting with this matriarch, with Miss Davidson herself. Continue, God, blessing the road they are traveling, following you, and living everyday life there in Greenwood, Mississippi. We'll be careful to give you the glory, the honor, and the praise in our lives each and every day. God, take care of the Davidson family. In Jesus' holy name, we say amen, amen, and amen. Miss Davidson, this song is for you. It's from Dwayne Harvey. It's new music, his current single. The song is called Heaven. Give close listen to the

0: Tanya Nolan from Beaumont, Port Arthur, Texas area. Blessings is the name of the song. Next, I was speaking with Isabel Davis, who happens to be from San Antonio, Texas, originally, but now living in New Orleans, Louisiana. So during the course of our conversation, I asked her, what were her musical influences? I want you to listen closely to who she gives credit for influencing her style of music.
1: I used to listen to a lot of, you know, when we were UPC, that's United Pentecostals, you know, a lot of that secular music was off limits. And so we had to sneak with our friends and listen to, you know, to hear some of the stuff that was current and cool at the time, New Kids on the Block, and, you know, sorry, Mom. But no, but at the time there was a country artist by the name of Shania Twain, and I just loved her vocals because I just felt like, man, not only is she a really great writer, but I just loved her tone and texture of her voice. And then, of course, American Idol came out and brought us Carrie Underwood, who I just love, you know, just not just her songs and the way she writes, but just a beautiful voice, you know, just this really clean, beautiful voice. And so people say, what can we find you doing, you know, just on a regular day off or week? And I'm like, belting out country music on the top of my lungs. And then I'm a Texan, so I mean, hey. Yeah.

0: better. Call on Jesus, the highest name. No name higher than our Lord and Savior Jesus Christ. Brand new music to gospel tracks from the praise and worship leader extraordinaire, Isabel Davis, as I mentioned, now living in New Orleans, Louisiana. Jesus, that's him. That's our Savior. Jesus, J-E-S-U-S. If I may, I'd like to ask you to leave us a message on our Facebook page. All you have to do is search Gospel Track Show or Walt Baby Love. We'd like to know what you're doing when you're listening to Gospel Tracks. You got that? The address? It's Gospel Track Show or Walt Baby Love. And then on Instagram, it's gospel_tracks. We would love to hear from you. Now listen, after the break, it's time for some Gospel Tracks, classic gold, old school style music, as we continue celebrating Black Music Month here in the month of June. You've locked on to God's program. It's GT, Gospel Tracks, making a difference in your life each and every weekend. This is Walt, Baby Love.
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11: For decades, the prevailing wisdom for someone who's had a heart attack has been to put them on beta blockers for the rest of their life. But new research suggests that might not be necessary, and that the benefits of these medications probably taper off after a year or two. On the whole, and for the average person, beta blockers are very safe and very effective. But, as with any medication, they can come with a cost. A financial one, and also potential side effects. 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I want to be clear when I say that you absolutely should talk to your doctor before starting or stopping any medication. 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
17: Hey, this is John Legend. I'm hanging out with Walt Baby Love.
0: Thank you, gang. John Legend. Did y'all see him at the Obama Presidential Center last week on television? Oh, wow. That's another story. But anyway, thank you, John, and the rest of you. It's time for some gospel tracks, classical, old school style music. Now, I want you to listen closely to what I have to say here. I mean, this is the final week of Black Music Month 2026. Now, the next three songs are real classics. I'm going to take you back in time because this is some of the foundational roots of gospel music in the Black community from back in the day. So I want you to see the transition of music. So for you kiddies out there, it's probably music maybe you've never heard before. But don't let that bother you, okay? I want you to see where this music started and where it has progressed to today. I want you to listen closely, not only to the lyrics, but I want you to listen to the sensation of the singers, the earnestness of the singers as they put their hearts in to what they're saying and what it is that they are doing. Brothers and sisters, here's some music from Professor Alex Bradford and his choir from an album entitled Walking with the King on Savoy Records in 1960. And a record executive friend of mine, Mr. Sidney Scott, turned me on to this song because he said he attended school with Professor Alex Bradford's son. And we're educating you because they've educated us about some foundational gospel music. Give a listen to God Never Sent a Soldier into Battle Alone.

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Brothers and sisters, Gospel Tracks educating you about the foundations of gospel music. I'm a soldier. Here's the Soul Stirrers.

0: Beginnings of Quartet Gospel, the Soul Stirrers before Sam Cooke's day. This is music from 1947. I'm a soldier. The Soul Stirrers, once again available on the How Sweet It Was, the Sights and Sounds of Gospel's Golden Age, a DVD and CD set available at Amazon.com. Part of your history lesson here at Gospel Tracks. Let's see what we can do, folks. This one I know a little more about. The Mighty Clouds of Joy out of Houston, Texas, with the lead singer at the time, Mr. Joe LaGunn, who's gone home to be with the Lord. Mighty High, the Mighty Clouds of Joy, y'all.
1: Yeah, this song was called Ride the Mighty High. Come on. Hey. Up your hand.

0: the anointed Mighty Clouds of Joy featuring Joe LaGun and Ride the Mighty High. And I was telling the staff that the first time I had the opportunity and the privilege of interviewing the Mighty Clouds of Joy, I was able to talk to Mr. Joe LaGun, and he was just so gracious. I mean, people coming from some hard times and singing quartet gospel, but singing about the Lord and singing from their hearts and their souls. It's our privilege and our honor to be able to share not only this music with you, but the opportunity to tell you what it's been like doing gospel tracks over the past 31 years. When I met Joe LaGun, I was just over the moon because he was very complimentary of what he heard us doing in giving gospel tracks an opportunity to be heard on mighty radio stations across America and around the world on AM and FM, which had never been done before. Thank you, God, for allowing us to do the job you've called us to do. This is Humbly Walt Baby Love.
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9: Hi, Walt Baby Love. This is Tanya Schumo from Pensacola, Florida. I just want to wish you a happy belated birthday. What a wonderful man of God you are. My prayer request is just a Thanksgiving prayer. I've been going through a lot. My car was broke down for 7 months. Had a few health issues with my kidney, not to mention I'm a single mother and the struggle is real. I'm in here in Pensacola, Florida at Deliverance Tabernacle. My church family was so faithful and loving. I want to thank God for a committed pastor and bishop and a committed church family that could stand by you. But most of all, I want to thank God for bringing me through such a tumultuous time, and I want to give him the glory. God bless you. Thank you for this faithful prayer line. Love you, man of God.
10: Thank you, Tanya Schumo. She's located in Pensacola, Florida, and she's a member of Deliverance Tabernacle Church. I want to just shout out to the pastor there and to the congregation. Thank you for stepping in and being there for our sister in Christ. So, Tanya, thank you for calling. Thank you for listening. Thank you for your testimony. We're going to lift you up in prayer, dear. Most gracious, everlasting Heavenly Father, I thank you for my sister in Christ, Miss Tanya Schumo. Yes, God. Thank you for blessing her. She went through that terrible, difficult time, losing her transportation when her car broke down on her. But she said that her devoted pastor, as well as members of the congregation at Deliverance Tabernacle Church, stepped up and helped her during that tumultuous time, as well as when she was going through health issues with a kidney issue. God, you know I know a lot about that. God, thank you for healing her body. Continue to keep her in wellness of health. In Jesus' holy name, I say amen. Amen and amen. Thank you, Tanya,

song features Ernest Pugh also, right there. And next week, we're going to have an interview from Ernest Pugh. You might want to check that out. Hey, take a moment, give us a call at the Faith phone line, will you? Here's the number, 1-877-925-8568. That's 1-877-925-8568.

0: God's not finished with you yet. God has called you, and he has a lot more for you to do. I'm going to take a moment and send a happy belated birthday congratulations out to Archbishop Winnie Awiti there in Nairobi, Kenya. Happy birthday, Archbishop. She took the time, along with others, to come to our hotel to see me and Patricia and to meet us after we had a chance to preach at the Voice of Salvation Healing Church in Buruburu in Nairobi, Kenya. So, Archbishop, I enjoyed watching the video and seeing you cut your birthday cake. God bless you, dear. I want to shout out also to our affiliate radio station in Nairobi. I'm talking about Capital FM 98.4. Thank you for allowing us to be part of the family at Capital FM. A couple of our regular listeners, like Charlie, he says, shout out to me, Walt. Just say hello to Charlie. Charlie, God bless you. I appreciate you for taking a moment to write to us, but to listen to us on Capital FM each and every weekend. 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Or if you feel like giving us a call, call us at the Faith phone line. I'd love to have an international call. This is Walt Baby. After the break, we're getting ready for our Gospel Tracks Medical Moment, plus music from Todd Tribbett.
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8: They say consistency is key, but sometimes you just got to switch it up. 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
0: I hope you're ready, it's time for this week's Gospel Tracks Medical Moment. I am Walt Baby Love. I want to talk to you about juvenile arthritis. Now, most people don't realize that nearly 300,000 children suffer from some form of arthritis. Some forms of juvenile arthritis occur when the body's immune system attacks harmless cells because it thinks that they are dangerous. Now, other forms of arthritis in children may occur during growth spurts, leading to a common disorder called Osgood-Slaughter disease, where the bones sometimes grow faster than the muscles. Now, even though the name sounds kind of scary, most kids grow out of it naturally by their early teens. Although the majority of juvenile arthritis cases can be mild, some can lead to chronic pain and joint damage. Symptoms include stiffness, limping, painful joints, reoccurring fevers, and limited range of motion. Well, if you suspect that your child has juvenile arthritis, please, whatever you do, please talk to a pediatrician or a healthcare provider right away. That's this week's timely and informative Gospel Tracks Medical Moment. I promise Ty Tribbett, you ready? Let's do it. Holy you.

Not stopping y'all. Here's brand new music that you heard first right here on Gospel Tracks from Nia Allen and Major, a collaboration called Just You Wait.

0: Nia Allen and her collaboration with Major, Just You Wait. Next, I was speaking with Robert Copeland. We've been sharing his music with you for the past several weeks, and I had the privilege of finally speaking with him. And I want you to hear what he had to say, because he has a special message for all of our Gospel Tracks listeners around the world.
1: I have a remix to Helper Alabama Groove coming really soon. Just a way for you to ride down the street with your top down and listen to some music that gives you a good beat. We sped the beat up a little bit. Shout out to my producer, Jay Chill in Montgomery. My ministry, I would love to be a part of anything that the listeners or anybody has going on. I know in the world that we're living in, you're looking for something real, or I'm really the gets. I'm going to bring you Jesus. I'm going to bring his love. I'm going to bring his message. But at the same time, we're going to enjoy some good music in the process. Thank you for anybody that does not turn the radio off when the song comes on. And if you do happen to catch it sometime while you're riding, thank you also, man. I appreciate everybody. I appreciate this moment. I think the phrase that we say in church, if I had 10,000 tongues, I still couldn't thank you enough. I give those sentiments to you, Mr. Walt Baby Love. I don't have enough tongues to thank you, to appreciate you for this moment. When

0: A groove, that's Helper. You heard first right here on Gospel Tracks. Now, you know, last week was the opening of the Obama Presidential Center in Chicago. Oh, his speech just really touched my heart. It was great hearing our former president, somebody who's intelligent, somebody who loves God, speak. Oh, I felt such pride, y'all. He showed such grace. And then, former First Lady Michelle Obama, oh my God, she reminded us of what we can really be ourselves as a country. And she talked about we need to take action. We need to be optimistic. And that hope is a choice for all of us. But to see our former President of the United States, Barack Obama, speak in such a powerful manner. And then the final point that he made is when he said that the American spirit is going to see us through these difficult times. Oh, my God. Thank you, former President Barack Obama, for inspiring all of us. And here's a quote from Walt Baby Love. Just remember this. My great-grandmother used to say this all the time. When we know better, we do better. America, now we know better. And now it's our opportunity to do better. Get out there and vote come November.
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0: All right, y'all, if you have any positive thoughts, praise, or inspiration you'd like to share with us here at Gospel Tracks, I want you to take a moment and please give us a call to Faith Phone Line. Here is the number, 1-877-925-8568. That's 1-877-925-8568. Share your testimony with us. Let us know what God has done for you. Once again, maybe you want to be on our Faith Phone Line prayer list. We'll tell us specifically what it is you'd like us to ask God to do for you. And it'll be our honor, our privilege, and we'd be humbled to join in intercessory prayer with you and for you. Now, here's that number right now, but I want you to use it, all right? 1-877-925-8568. And if you have the opportunity, why don't you call us right now?
12: 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We live in Chattanooga, Tennessee. We listen to you every morning before church. You do a great job. Pray for me, pray for my family, pray for them grandkids, the 15 of them, they're doing well. Thank you so much.
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10: I'm calling you from Somerville, South Carolina. I've been listening to your program every Sunday morning on 107.3. I would like to be on your prayer line. Today is my 92nd birthday. And I'm grateful I can move around. I can pay my little bills and cook me a little bit of lima beans. So please pray for me. Thank you very much. Love you.

have to stop dancing to get with this, right? John P. Key and his current single, Church Medley. Boy, that song sounds so good. I love it. I love it. I love it. I love it. I love it. It's time for our Faith Phone Line prayer list. So if you can, I'd like you to join an intercessory prayer with us for the individuals we prayed for throughout the week, as well as those we're going to pray for right now. So if you can, I'd like you to join us. All right, here we go. I am so excited about what's going on here. Heavenly Father, as we come before the throne of grace today, I'd like to just say thank you, God. I'm grateful for life. I thank you for my recent birthday. I thank you for all those listening and calling us and telling us about their birthdays also. God, we know that your word tells us that life is a gift from you, a gift from God. I want people to hold on to that and understand how fragile life is. Now, Father, I want to lift up Miss Linda Turner Jackson. She's in Chattanooga, Tennessee. She said she'd like us to pray for her and to pray for her family and pray for her grandchildren. And what really hit me was she said there's 15 of them, Walt, 15 grandchildren. Most gracious, loving, and everlasting Heavenly Father, I just glorify your name. Thank you for our sister in Christ, Miss Linda Turner Jackson, there in Chattanooga, Tennessee. She has 15 grandchildren. Lord God, reach out and touch each and every one of them from the crown of their heads to the soles of their feet. Young boys and young girls, God, take care of them. Guide them, direct them, order their steps in your word. Keep them safe. How powerful the prayers are of mothers and grandmothers and aunties. Bless Miss Jackson, God. In Jesus' holy name, I say amen, amen, and amen. Ooh, God, thank you for allowing me to feel, God. I want to encourage y'all to do the same. Now, Father, I want to lift up Mr. Wilson Brown. He listens to us every Sunday in Somerville, South Carolina, and I want to wish him a very happy, belated 92nd birthday. You heard him. He said he can move around. He can do things for himself, said he can cook some lima beans. Hallelujah. Hopefully he has some cornbread with those lima beans also. Oh, God, thank you for giving me the opportunity to be one of your servants and to reach millions of people around the world.

from Maryland, Michael Franklin. I did it a week or so ago, but he said he kind of turned on the radio a little late and he missed it. I just want to say, God bless you, Michael. You stay with God, young man. You continue to stay close to Pastor Lee Michaels there in the area, too, because I know God's going to keep on blessing you. And thank you for writing to me on our Facebook page, man. God bless you. If I get to Baltimore, I want to meet you, brother. All right, I'm going to keep this thing rolling. Here's Zach Williams and One Accord and Hosanna. Y'all can probably tell that I am filled with the Holy Ghost right now.

0: The name of the song is Hosanna. That's Zach Williams and One Accord. This is definitely Walt, baby love. You've locked on to God's program. It's GT, the tracks of our lives. After the break, we're getting ready for our inspirational thought of the week. This is Walt, baby. Thank you, God.
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14: Hey, hey, hey, hey, hey. Yes, you. I am trying to get your attention. I'm not yelling at you. It's time for me to read from the Bible. I'm going to Luke chapter 9. Verse 37 through 43. Now, this is a story about Jesus when he heals a young boy who is possessed with a demon, okay? But prior to this, he had taken Peter, James, and John with him up to the Mount of Transfiguration where God spoke to him in their presence, okay? But they didn't tell anybody about it. So here's what happens when they come down from the mountain. The next day, when they came down from the mountain, a large crowd met him. A man in the crowd called out, "Teacher, I beg you to look at my son, for he is my only child." A spirit seizes him, and he suddenly screams. It throws him into convulsions so that he foams at the mouth. It scarcely leaves him and destroys him. "I begged your disciples to drive out the demon, but they could not." "Oh, unbelieving, perverse generation," Jesus replied, "how long shall I stay with you and put up with you? Bring your son here." This is verse 42. Even while the boy was coming, the demon threw him to the ground in a convulsion. But Jesus rebuked the evil spirit, healed the boy, and gave him back to his father. And they were all amazed at the greatness of God. That's Luke chapter 9, verse 37 through 43. I'm sharing that scripture with you because prayer works. So if you're going through something and someone is in deep need of prayer and healing, call on Jesus. Jesus is still healing here in 2026.

0: Darius Brooks and the Tommy's Reunion out of Chicago, Illinois. My mind's made up. I'm not going back. I'm going to stick with Jesus. If you can, I'd like you to bow your heads and have a little prayer with us. Heavenly Father, as we continue blessing your holy name, thank you for giving us life and giving us sound minds that we can reach people in your name. Now, God, bless all of those listening worldwide. Take care of each and every one of their needs. And I ask you, God, to heal our nation because we need healing. In Jesus' holy name, we say amen, amen, and amen. Let me tell you what's coming up in the third hour of Gospel Tracks. I want you to get ready for music from Zacardi Cortez, Pastor Mike Jr., a Gospel Tracks flashback. Ernest Pugh is standing by. New music from Ja'Kalyn Carr, with a little help from Pastor Shirley Caesar, Harvey Watkins Jr. of the Canton Spirituals, and Karen Clark Shear. The group Sincere is also standing by. And a little music from Nia Allen. All that and a whole lot more. Right here on Gospel Tracks with yours truly, it's definitely Walt Baby Love.
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0: As we continue celebrating Black Music Month 2026,

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Having said that, I'm going back. I like this one. Hosea Fila and African Praise.

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4: You are a walking, talking miracle. Thank you for all that you do for the gospel community. 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

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Blessings is the name of the song. And as we continue praising his holy name here at Gospel Tracks, brothers and sisters, Zacarte Cortez is going to help us out. The name of the song is Working on Me. 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

0: don't y'all say hallelujah? Uh-huh. You know you need God. God has brought you through. He's going to take you the rest of the way if you trust him. Let him keep on working on you. Ooh, yeah. Mm-hmm. I said it earlier in the program, when we know better, we do better. Follow God and know about salvation. Oh, blessed be the name of Jesus. After the break, Pastor Mike Jr. plus a gospel tracks flashback. This is Walter, baby.
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11: Few people now have asked me about a TikTok trend that they've come across. It's called 75 Hard. The challenge was created by entrepreneur and author Andy Frisella, who calls it a, quote, transformative mental toughness program and an Ironman for your brain. So here's what it entails. Eat a structured diet with no alcohol, drink a gallon of water, read 10 pages of nonfiction, take a progress photo, and complete 2 45-minute workouts, one of them outdoors, every day for 75 days. Quite a challenge. We asked CNN fitness contributor Dana Santis about this, who reminded us that sustainable fitness isn't about punishment or proving discipline through extremes. It's about building habits that integrate into your lifestyle in a way that feels supportive and repeatable. If you ask me, that's going to be the key to long-term success. I'm Dr. Sanjay Gupta, helping you live a better life.
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15: 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I'm Pastor Mike Jr., and you're enjoying praise and worship with my friend, Walt Baby Love. Let's go.
0: Thank you, Pastor Mike, as we continue praising his holy name here at Gospel Tracks. When I promise Pastor Mike, I promise hit music also, all at the same time. And what is he saying in the lyrics? He's saying, God, turn it around. I know you can do it for me. Nobody else. Turn it around.
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0: show up, things are going to change. Yolanda Adams, right here on Gospel Tracks with Walt Baby Love. Telling it like it is. We just flashed you back to the weekend of January 7th and 8th of 2006. Kirk Carr, the Kirk Carr Singers, Power Praise, Let Our God Arise. And then Yolanda Adams, our friend from Houston, Texas. It's going to be nice. Brothers and sisters, I'm getting ready to take a little break. But on the other side of that break, I've got brand new music from Ernest Pugh. Also, Ja'Kalen Carr is standing by. The group Sincere. Plus, Renee Spearman presents Montel Jordan and Kim Burrell. All that right here on Gospel Tracks with Walt Baby Love.
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8: For decades, the prevailing wisdom for someone who's had a heart attack has been to put them on beta blockers for the rest of their life. But new research suggests that might not be necessary, and that the benefits of these medications probably taper off after a year or two. On the whole, and for the average person, beta blockers are very safe and very effective. But, as with any medication, they can come with a cost. A financial one, and also potential side effects. We're talking about things like fatigue, dizziness, dry mouth, dry eyes. I want to be clear when I say that you absolutely should talk to your doctor before starting or stopping any medication. Point is, if you're years out from a heart attack and you're in otherwise good health, you might want to ask your doctor about discontinuing beta blockers. You want to, of course, keep up a healthy lifestyle, diet, exercise, and sleep. I'm Dr. Sanjay Gupta, helping you live a better life.
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0: 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Oh, I'd like to remind you, take a moment. Let us know what you're doing when you're listening to Gospel Tracks. 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That's Gospel Tracks Show or Walt Baby Love. Tracks is spelled T-R-A-X-X. Then on Instagram, it's Gospel_Tracks. I promised Ernest Pugh. Here he is with his current single, Your Glory to See You.
11: 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There's no place I'd rather be.

0: 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You won't repeat a battle. You won't repeat.
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1: Thank you, God, for giving us our identity in you. We can know who we are because we know whose we are, and we don't have to work for your approval. You've called us by name.

That's our friend Nia Allen. Music you heard first right here on Gospel Tracks. Lord, I Love You. That's her current single. We are not stopping. We're going to keep on moving. I want to hear from you. Call me at the Faith phone line, 1-877-925-8568. I want to know what you're doing when you listen to Gospel Tracks, or I just want to know what you're doing. How about that? What has God done for you lately? 1-877-925-8568. Here's Jason Nelson featuring Madison Ryan Ward, Made New.

0: to remember, people, if you believe in your heart and confess with your mouth that Jesus Christ is Lord, the Bible says you will be saved. If you become a follower of Jesus Christ and become a Christian, the Bible says you become a new creature in Christ Jesus. That was Jason Nelson featuring Madison Ryan Ward and Made New. If you want to be made new, believe in Jesus. Get a personal relationship with him. Follow him. And if you already have it and you already believe, cultivate that relationship by talking to God. And how do we communicate with God? Through prayer. Just talk to him. Ooh, I feel good, y'all. I hope we've made a difference in your lives. You've made a big difference in ours just by being here and being with us. And thank you for your prayers and thank you for your encouragement. Let's ask God to bring us back next week so that we can do it all over again. And before I get out of here, just remember this. I love you from the bottom of my heart. I'm out of here. As always, we want you to know we do this program in the name of our Lord and Savior, Jesus Christ. We also like keeping the name of our Father in the ministry alive, the Reverend Prophet L.K. Johnson, who was the founder of the First House of Prayer, the city of Chicago. He's gone home to be with the Lord back in 2007 when he was 101 years of age. Well, that about does it for this week. I want you to tune in next week, same time, same station, when we'll bless you with the best gospel and inspirational entertainment from around the world. Gospel Tracks is a Walt Baby Love production in conjunction with Reach Media, Inc. My associate producer is Marisha Olivares. My senior producer in heaven is my lovely mother, Mrs. Dorothy Barnes, always praying for us, advocating for us, thanking Jesus personally for taking care of us. Production and engineering by Eric Caver for Eclectic Entertainment. This is Definitely Walt Baby Love, and may God bless you and your family. Always remember, the family that prays together showed up has the opportunity to stay together. I'll see y'all next weekend. Be blessed in the Lord. And as always, I'll be Airborne Gang. Bless you. 82nd Airborne Division.
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1: When you enter life apart from God and His grace, that's isolation. When God comes to see you, that's visitation. When He unveils the mysteries of eternity, that's revelation. When you think of His marvelous goodness, that's meditation. When you expect to see Him, that's anticipation. When you feel His Spirit moving in your heart, that's motivation. When you share in kingdom building, that's participation. When you tell of His goodness and His mercy, that's recitation. When you glorify and praise Him, that's celebration. And when all of these belong to your experience, you can't help but to shout. Oh, you may or may not do it the way others do it, but you'll do something. You'll open up. You will let go. You'll give vent to the Spirit. You'll let the overflow flow. You may not jump up and down, but you'll shed a tear. You may not cry, but you'll pat a foot. You may not pat a foot, but you'll clap your hands. Something will happen. Something will move you. Something will touch you. And you'll feel something. So you can say, praise God, from whom all blessings flow.

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He ordered a variety of blooming flowers and transfigured it into marvelous attraction. 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

0: his nostrils the breath of life, and man became a living soul. 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

0: Good morning and welcome to this week's edition of Inside the Southern University System. I'm Robin Merrick, and each and every week we come to you bringing you the latest information about Southern University as we are the nation's only historically Black university system. And today we're discussing a historic milestone for Southern University and A&M College right here in Baton Rouge. On June 25th, university leaders, students, alumni, supporters, and the community gathered to celebrate the groundbreaking of a new student housing development. This development is going to transform the residential experience on the Baton Rouge campus. And this project represents the first new housing construction at Southern University in nearly two decades. And we will ultimately provide 850 new beds for students. So joining me today to discuss this exciting development is none other than our very own Chancellor John K. Pierre. Chancellor Pierre, welcome to Inside the Southern University System, or I should say, welcome back, sir.
1: Well, thank you. I always enjoy being part of this wonderful dialogue with the Southern University System.
0: Yes, sir. We enjoy having you because every time you come, you bring us great information. So, Chancellor Pierre, before we discuss the details of the project, tell us what it meant for you personally to stand on that site in the back of campus and officially break ground on this project that has really been years in the making.
1: Well, it brought me a great sense of pride because it symbolizes the fact that we are continuing to grow it as an institution, that this is part of what we call the Renaissance at Southern University. As you well know, we have a lot of construction projects going on where we built a new welcome center, a new outdoor classroom amphitheater. We're doing work at Harris Hall and the STEM building, and we've got projected enlargement of the nursing school and a new college of business that we plan to break ground on within the next few months. So this is just a opportunity for us to tell the world that Southern University is a strong, growing, and viable institution for the 21st century. And this investment in residential housing is symbolic of where we are and where we're going.
0: That's right, sir. So, you know, this housing project, why is it, again, an important investment in the future of Southern University? When we think about housing and a university, talk to us a bit about that whole scope and why that is important for us.
1: Well, the college experience is enriched when students get to live on campus, get to meet their classmates, interact with them, develop social contacts, understand their importance in the world, and hopefully enhance their academic environment because they're close to everything they need to be close to for the purposes of succeeding as a student. Mm-hmm. So this gives those students a sense of community. And one of the things that we are trying to do on the front end is especially for new students who come from all over the state of Louisiana, all over the country, we want them to develop a sense of community with the campus so that they understand how important it is to be part of that Southern University campus community.
0: So, Chancellor, we have a lot of listeners who are joining us this morning, and they may not be familiar with the scope of this project. Describe exactly what is being built and what can students expect to see when it's completed.
1: Well, we want to have folks understand that we're adding 502 new beds in a modern facility that has a lot of the things that people are asking for in modern residential housing. We didn't just decide to build this facility without getting a lot of input from students about what are some of the things that they wanted in the facility, the really important aspects of how modern life at a college and university campus should be. So we really took their input in the design of this particular facility. And it's intended to have students feel that they have a home away from home.
0: Mm-hmm. I love that, the notion of home away from home, Chancellor. We've got a lot to talk about in this project, and we're really excited about it. And excitement, honestly, is putting it mildly on the campus here at Southern University. So, folks, we're going to take a short break. And right now we're discussing the future of student life at Southern University and A&M College with Chancellor John Pierre. And when we return, we're going to continue this conversation about our partnerships and our financing and all the things that made this historic project possible and just what it means for the continued growth of Southern University. 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Taking a short break, and we will be right back.

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1: 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The sound of inspiration.

0: are back. It is Inside the Southern University System, and you are listening to us have a conversation with John Pierre. He is Chancellor of Southern University and A&M College in Baton Rouge, and we are discussing the future of student life at Southern University and the new housing project that just broke ground, and we are super excited about that and continuing that conversation. Chancellor Pierre, what we broke ground on recently was the first 502 beds that you shared with us. But the overall vision is, of course, much larger. Can you explain the full build out of what we're going to see and the ultimate goal that is going to get us to the 850 beds in this residential complex?
1: Yeah, so the 502 beds is what we would consider phase one of this whole project. When we look at the greatest demand for housing, we see that freshmen and sophomore students are the ones that really need the housing the most based upon our growing enrollment. We have many students that are living away from home for the very first time, and they want the full experience, and so do their parents. They want to have them to have their full experience on campus. So that's the first phase of the process. What we hope and what we anticipate is that once we're done with that process, that we will be in a position based upon our anticipated hopeful growth that we will be able to accommodate more upper class students and graduate students. Southern University and A&M College has not really in a long time had housing dedicated to graduate students and upperclass students per se. And so this would be an opportunity to bring more apartment style living to the campus. And so when you think about the 502 beds initially and the 850 total for both, that would be an approximate about 348 new beds for that second phase. So this is part of what we think to be a logical, comprehensive approach to housing. Of course, you know, there are all factors that we can't control. Some things might happen in the economy, but that's what we're really doing our due diligence on. We're doing all the work necessary because we're not asking the state of Louisiana to help finance any of this. We're doing it based upon the market. So what this is saying is that Southern University is in a position that the bond market, people on Wall Street, will look at our financials, look at our anticipated growth, look at our performance, and deem us worthy enough to issue bonds in on behalf of the university. And we're saying we can pay back the obligations underneath those bonds. You know, we're saying we're capable of doing it, and the market has to evaluate us just like they have to evaluate any other project that's on the open market. And there are lots of projects vying for bond financing. We have to get approval from the State Bond Commission, the Board of Regents. There are a lot of regulatory hoops that we have to go through to even put ourselves in a position to do this.
0: You know, and you went through all of those regulatory hoops over the last several months. Each step of the way, we've been helping to chronicle that movement. And this isn't something that you just flip the switch on overnight. And I need to, and I'm saying that to underscore the fact that it has been nearly 20 years since the university built new student housing using a similar formula to get it done, not relying necessarily on funding from the state of Louisiana, but getting funding through a third party source to make this happen. And I'm just going to jog your memory because it was the university apartments that were last built in almost 20 years ago. I think it was 2007 that those were built. And then back in 2004, we built Toddy Hall, Shade Hall, and I believe Ulysses Jones Hall. So all of those came about. But here we are, you know, nearly 20, and in some cases, 20 plus years later, making this happen. Tell me a little bit about the timing, Chancellor Pierre. Why was the time just right now to make this happen?
1: Well, part of it was the fact that As you indicated, 2004 and 2007, you must remember there were two significant events that happened.
0: Mm-hmm.
1: There was Hurricane Katrina in 2005.
0: Yes.
1: And then when we think about 2007, the election and Governor Bobby Jindal and the perspective of how higher education was going to be financed changed. There was also the mortgage debacle meltdown that affected the national markets.
0: Mm-hmm.
1: So the country and the state of Louisiana, there were significant changes that were going to affect higher education. And so when we look at it, higher education has gotten fewer and fewer dollars over the years from the state legislature. If you go back to those days, state of Louisiana provided probably 70% of the financing for higher education, in particular for Southern University. When we went through this prospectus process,
0: mm-hmm.
1: we were able to show the market that only about 16% of our budget really comes from the legislature. So imagine you went from about 70% of your dollars coming from state legislative appropriations to less than 20% of your budget coming from state legislative appropriations. That's a significant change
0: mm-hmm.
1: in how higher education and finance. And we have to think about this, and we have to ask ourselves, can we afford to do projects that don't cash flow? We're under the same mechanisms of evaluation that any other private financing entity has to deal with. And that's the challenge that we have to deal with. We must always be prudent about these kinds of decisions we're making because we stand behind the commitments to be able to finance and afford to pay for these projects.
0: That's right. So this is more about as much about a business move as it is about making certain that we have this conducive environment that we're looking to have for our students. It has to, like you said, be a good business move as well.
1: Yes. And residential housing is considered always a pretty good investment as long as you're able to gauge the demand for the residential housing and the willingness of individuals in that university space to pay for that residential housing, because otherwise they have to go to off-campus accommodations. And when you think about the cost of transportation and other things, that's an expensive proposition.
0: And not just the cost of transportation, Chancellor, I would argue, too, that there's been research that shows that students tend to have more successful positive outcomes when they live closer to, if not on the campus, sort of that living learning environment that we really strive to strike for our students.
1: No, I totally agree. I mean, that's clearly an important feature of a successful institution is when people create what I call successful learning communities,
0: mm-hmm.
1: where we create an ecosystem for growth for those students.
0: You know, I want to delve a little bit into, before we go into a break, about the partners that made this project possible. A project of this magnitude really requires some very strong partnerships. Can you briefly tell us a bit about those partners that made this happen, in addition to our Southern University System Foundation that really took the lead for us?
1: Yeah, so we had a lot of interaction with Raymond James, which is a big investment firm. We had bond counsel who also helped guide us through this process. They were very instrumental in guiding us through this process. And we got some national help from JLL, which is one of the largest real estate consulting firms in the country. So all of those particular players helped us navigate this process.
0: Indeed, indeed. Chancellor, we're going to take another short break. And folks, you are listening to Inside the Southern University System on your Cumulus Media station. And we're having a conversation with Chancellor Pierre as we discuss the future of housing at Southern University and A&M College. We'll be right back after this short break.

0: Hi, I'm Bruce Peterson from WXOK. You can join me every Sunday morning at 6 a.m. up until 8 a.m. Old School Gospel and Quartet. If you would like to shout your pastor out, tell me what's going on at your church. 499-1460. God bless.
1: And now, let's get back to what we do best. Baton Rouge Inspiration Station, Heaven 1460 95.7.

0: We are back. It's Inside the Southern University System. I'm Robin Merrick, and we're talking with Chancellor John Pierre, Chancellor of Southern University and A&M College, and we're discussing the new housing project that's going on for students at Southern University. And so, Chancellor Pierre, the university officially closed on the project the same day that you did the groundbreaking ceremony. That allowed construction to begin immediately. Why was that milestone so significant that you do all of this in one day and keep the project going?
1: Well, the first thing is I wanted to send a clear signal to everyone involved that we wanted to be aggressive about getting this project done. We spent a lot of time going through a lot of regulatory processes to get to this, to do a lot of paperwork, signing documents, making sure we crossed all our T's and dotted our I's. All those things were happening. And we said, listen, we cannot spend all this time doing this bureaucratic stuff and not get the project going. And we set an aggressive timeline to have this project completed in 13 months because I looked at when we were going to have move-in date for August of 2027, and I circled August 7th. We want everything in place, completely furnished, everything, so we have move-in so that when those incoming students see, they see something very new, and it draws a lot of excitement.
0: Absolutely. Absolutely. So, Chancellor, as we look forward, how do you envision these new residence halls changing the student experience at Southern?
1: Well, what we want the students to feel like is that they have a place that is comfortable to them, that really meets what we call the modern technological expectations of students, having all the technology they need to do well. You know, we see that our students now are so savvy with technology, and their expectations are so high. Mm-hmm. And we wanted to have something that met the needs of those students who are living in this modern time for university students in a way that you or I never experienced it when we were in college.
0: Yeah, just a few years ago, right? I will say too, Chancellor, what response have you been receiving from students, alumni, faculty, supporters, even just anyone around this groundbreaking announcement?
1: I think people are genuinely excited. They're hopeful. You know, of course, there are always those people who I call the doubting Thomases. I'll believe it when I see it. So, you know, we've got to be able to deal with those doubting Thomases. So that's why we're making this a top priority. We're going to be monitoring this stuff on a weekly basis. We have got to let everybody know that we're serious about what we're doing. And I think that this will energize our alums. It will energize our students. Students help recruit other students. And I see that more and more every day as we look at asking students what caused them to consider Southern University. And a lot of times it's the experience of another student. And, you know, there's so much out there in social media, but I will tell you that from my experience, when I go out, particularly out of state, people love what Southern University is doing and they want to come. They want to come here. And we've got to keep that excitement going. And of course, the obligation on us is to help produce transformational experiences for those students so that they can leave Southern University prepared to go out and do great things in a world that's ever changing.
0: You know, Chancellor Pierre, you mentioned social media a moment ago, and I will tell you, when the announcement went out that the groundbreaking was going to be happening, within about 35 minutes of the post going live, there were 1,000 engagements on that post. I was just floored. I just happened to look at it and I said, wow, 1,000 people. In fact, it was 1,081 to be exact within about 35 minutes. So that just goes to show you the excitement around this project and what it can be and what it will become. And so, Chancellor, for alumni and supporters who are listening today, what would you like them to know about the significance of this moment in Southern's history?
1: Well, I would like them to know that Southern University is committed towards growing as an institution and continuing to be the institution of access and opportunity that provides quality education, quality resources to the students. And I think it's important to understand where we are in history. We're at a point where individuals from minority communities are being challenged each and every day. And we're a beacon of hope for many of those individuals. And we're continuing to be that because historically, that's who we have been. And this is what we will continue to be. We will be the place that helps people achieve goals that maybe they or their parents or grandparents never imagined. We want to make history each and every day.
0: That's right. Making history each and every day. Chancellor Pierre, thank you for joining us and for sharing more about this major milestone for Southern University and A&M College. We really appreciate you being here.
1: Well, I thank you for allowing me to have this opportunity. And again, the Jaguar Nation is just such a special nation, special group of people. And our alums, you know, they expect so much from us. And we're trying to help deliver on that promise.
0: All right. So the groundbreaking of this new student housing development, it represents far more than the construction of new buildings. It reflects Southern University's commitment to student success, Chancellor, enrollment growth, and providing a vibrant campus experience for future generations. 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

y'all. That feels good to me right there. Come on. That's what we're living for. We're living to be with him. With him forevermore. Come on, Ted, let's put your stamp on it.

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But you need to understand something, beloved. 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And the only reason

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Habits, okay? 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

my summer babies at? Yeah. If you're celebrating a birthday coming up in the end of June, coming up into July, we want to hear from you, man. We want to shout you out. 888-420-7710. 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Call us up. Let us know when's your birthday. We want to shout you out, all right? We want to celebrate you, okay? In the meanwhile, we're going to start the show off with Wes Morgan, Tears, on the new Dunn and Clifton Show.

0: You just heard right there by LaShawn Knox and Ernest Pugh. Before that, you heard Tears by Wes Morgan. But right now, it's time for your flashback song of the day.
1: What we're going to do right here is go back.
0: And today, we're taking it back to 1994. Now, 1994, we had a lot of different interesting things happening that year. The Stella Award's first and only posthumous award was given to Thomas Whitfield for contemporary...

UN issued a proclamation that officially designated 1994 as the year of gospel. Also in 1994, this song by Edward Hawkins, When the Praises Go Up.

God bless you. This is Dr. Ricky Dillard, the choir master, and I'm coming by to celebrate 20 years to Pastor Donnie McClurkin and the new Donnie McClurkin show. 20 years. 20 years. That's a long time to be sitting behind a mic and to have the same level of joy, if not more joy, to do it. We bless you. We honor God for you. And we thank God for the call on your life to do this. Not only do you do this, but you pastor, you're an artist, you do many things, but for you to sit behind a mic and play gospel music, and then after playing music, if a word rises up in your spirit, you're gonna give us that too on air. And we thank you. Thank you for the commitment. Thank you for your loyalty, your dedication to be there on a daily to minister to us as we ride in our cars, at the gym, going to the grocery store, shopping, moving around, whatever we doing, we get to hear the new Donnie McClurkin show. 20 years, and we're praising God for 20 more years. I celebrate you, Pastor Donnie McClurkin, in Jesus' name.

0: right here on the new Donnie McClurkin Show. And it's time to get your laugh on right now. They say laughter's like a medicine. And we got your dose coming up right now. Here's your funnies with Sinbad.
1: And once you gain that weight, you can't lose it. You know that, right? People, I'm going to tell y'all. I'm just going to tell y'all. I'm going to be honest with y'all. If you gain weight in your 30s, you earned it. Be fat. Be trying to be 15. Be fat. Walk up to McDonald's. Yeah, I'm fat. Give me 5 Happy Meal. Because I'm happy. Be fat. Be happy. Don't go on no stupid diet program. And see, some of them diet programs, people, see them Nutrisystem, Weight Watchers, Slim Fast. Nah. Because soon as you eat a regular sandwich, you're going to blow up. See, the system works as long as you don't get no real food. See, my mama go on them Slim Fast program and eating ribs. Drink Slim Fast, eat a rib. Like, girl, this Slim Fast, good. This a good meal. I'm like, mama, eat Slim Fast or eat the rib. You can't combine them. They say you can eat anything. Man, I remember 1989, I first started gaining weight. Nobody wants to work out, so we look for that miracle, right? I went down to Nutrisystem, so I'm going to drop about 40 pounds quick. Nah. It ain't natural to eat that little amount of food. It don't make no sense. Know why you lose weight on them programs? Because you broke. You done spent all your money on the program. You done spent $500. People talk, man, you look good. I want to eat. I ain't got no money. I want a sandwich. You hanging outside McDonald's at the window. Don't throw them fries away. I'm on Nutrisystem. Come here.
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0: Made Away from Travis Green right here on the new Donnie McClurkin Show. Listen, y'all have to know I wait all week for this. I enjoy rocking the praise break, and man, we about to get it in for your weekend edition. All right? So stay where you at. We come back. I'm jumping on the turntables for your praise break. 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

0: That is your praise break for this weekend. At the Rotsie Storm is how you get at me on all social medias. That's Instagram, Facebook, TikTok. But right now, I want to hear from you. 888-420-7710. If you got a shout out, you got a request, this is where we do it.
1: This is Rodney Jones from Queensbury, New York City. And I want to give a shout out to Pastor Corin S. Mason of Community Church of Astoria for his 17th pastoral anniversary. He's not only a great pastor, but he's a great human being. Congratulations.
2: Johnny Patrick, and I'd like to give a shout out to you and to everybody that's listening. God bless. And Emma Jenkins from Brooklyn. Thank you, Emma Jenkins.
3: Hi, my name is G, and I'm calling from Holly Springs, North Carolina. I would like to give a shout out, first of all, to God for just dealing with me. Sometimes I had to sit back and think if it was a whole world full of me and what God had to deal with. Oh my God, I just want to give a shout out to God for being awesome, an awesome God we serve. And also to my husband for his patience and his kindness dealing with me as well as my children. And I thank God for y'all just having this show. Y'all have a blessed day.
0: You have a blessed day as well. Thank you for the call.

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1: Hi, this is Donnie McClurkin, and I've got an inspirational message just for you. In the book of 1 Thessalonians, the 5th chapter, it tells you this. It says, rejoice evermore, pray without ceasing. And then it says, in everything give thanks, for this is the will of God in Christ Jesus concerning you. Now, that doesn't mean to thank him for everything, but it means that no matter what situation you find yourself in, thank him, praise him, bring him down into the situation by giving him praise. Whatever the struggle is, invite Jesus in by praising him. I know that it's natural to cry and it's natural to feel the pain, but it's supernatural when you can praise God despite all the things that you're going through. When you've grown up and matured in God so strongly that your problem will never take away your praise. That no matter how severe the situation, you still have a praise on the inside. So always acknowledge God, praise him. He's got your life in his hands, and he's not finished yet. No matter what your problem, situation, struggle, trial, praise him in it, and watch what he does.

by William Murphy on the new Johnny McClurkin Show. T-Storm, I've been holding it down all week, and it's been my pleasure to do so. Again, congratulations to my girlfriend Demo and Ella. They're getting married today. Congratulations, y'all. I'll see y'all soon. Gotta take a break, but listen, party ain't over. More of the new Johnny McClurkin Show coming up after this.

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have some requests for you if you want to hear something. 888-420-7710. And the Praise Break. Yo, Shirley DJ T-Storm. I'll jump on them turntables. We're going to have some fun today. Big shout out to everyone listening from Philly, from D.C., from Atlanta, St. Louis, the North and South Cackalack. What's happening, good people, man? We're going to have some fun today. Oh, and of course, my hometown, New York City, with the Knicks that are now champions after 53 years. Yo, we're going to keep talking about it because it took 53 years for it to happen. So forgive me if I talk about it for a little longer than you wanted to hear about it, but it's all good. Listen, let's get to it. I'm T-Storm holding down the fort right here on the new Dynamo.

Hey, listen, for those who don't know, that voice you just heard singing the theme song is my good friend Jeremy Nichols. JN, what's going on, boy? Listen, let's go ahead and get the show started. Here is Nia Allen with Love, I Love You. Good morning.

everybody. It's Nia Allen, and I want to say a huge congratulations, Donnie McClurkin, on 20 amazing years on the new Donnie McClurkin Show. Pastor Donnie, I thank you, thank you, thank you for your dedication that you've given to gospel music and ministry. And I want to personally say thank you for the impact that your music and ministry has had on my life personally. I sincerely pray that God continues to bless you in every area of your life. Much love to you, Pastor.

0: as Smokey Norful, I Still Have You, right here on the new Donnie McClurkin Show. Before that, you heard Love, I Love You by Nia Allen. I'm T Storm, holding down the fort for Donnie McClurkin, and it's time for your flashback song of the day.
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0: Today, we're taking it back to 1980. A little historical references back then. Ronald Reagan was elected, defeating Jimmy Carter in a landslide, bringing in the Reagan era and Reaganomics. We all remember that. Also, 1980, Pac-Man, one of my favorite video games of all time, Pac-Man, was released. Also in 1980, the sisters pivoted from their name Twinkie Clark and the Clark Sisters to the dynamic Clark Sisters that happened in 1980. And this song by the Clark Sisters, which was later on covered by Escape, Is My Living in Vain?

Welcome back. It's yours truly, T Storm, holding down the fort for Donnie McClurkin, who's taking off this week. Listen, here's a little fun gospel music fact. Did you know that there are four gospel artists, artists/groups in the Rock and Roll Hall of Fame? There's Sister Rosetta Tharpe, the Staple Singers, Mahalia Jackson, and the Soul Stirrers. All were recognized exclusively for their gospel contributions. Now, I know you may be thinking about Aretha Franklin and Sam Cooke, but they are also recognized for their pop and R&B contributions. So, gospel as well as pop and R&B. And that's a little fun fact in gospel music. This next joint, man, I had the honor of watching him recorded live

0: That's Marvin Sapp with My Testimony. Before that, you heard Donnie McClurkin with Better After a While. It's T-Storm holding down the fort for Pastor Donnie. Next up, man, I'm jumping on the turntables to give you your praise break for today, all right? So if you got something you want to hear, if you want to shout some people out, man, I want to hear from you right now. 888-420-7710. Again, 888-420-7710. And make sure you let me know your name and where you're calling from, all right? It's the new Donnie McClurkin Show. Be right back with your praise break after this.
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love your energy, man. That's how it's supposed to be done, man. Thank you for the calls. Thank you for the shouts. I got to take a break right now.

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16: A better life with Dr. Sanjay Gupta.
17: They say consistency is key, but sometimes you just gotta switch it up. A new study out of Harvard School of Public Health found that varying your exercise routine could add years to your life. What exercise someone did didn't matter much. What did matter was that all the exercises together worked all the muscle groups in their body. Now, an added benefit to changing things up is it can help you push through the plateau effect. That's when your body gets so efficient at doing something that you actually stop getting better at it. And we know from previous research that specializing in any one sport at a young age can make someone actually more prone to injury. And as experts we talk to point out, even elite athletes switch up things with their workouts, making sure to target strength, cardio, flexibility, balance, and doing that every single week. I'm Dr. Sanjay Gupta, helping you live a better life.
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better get on your feet. Wait a minute, stay right there, y'all go back. I want you to stay there. Stay right there. Now you know what I want y'all to do? I want y'all to look everybody, just look at somebody beside you. Say, neighbor, I love you. Say, I know you might not know me, and I might not know you, but you know.

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Now, when we pray, we want to end that with a declaration, a decree. So I'm speaking for all of you listening, starting here, starting now. The things that hurt you in the past won't control your future. 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This is your Exodus. 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

0: 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I've been surfing here since I was a kid. Now, seeing my grandson out on the water, it means everything to me. Watching him and taking in the blue waves, the sea breeze, the blurry horizon.
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